0: investigation.
1: Received. It sounds like we're going to be upgrading this to a brush based on additional details. There's a large amount of black smoke as well as between a 10 by 10 and 20 by 20 tree fire.

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Report upgraded from an invest 14475 McLean Road, cross streets are Van Pelt Lane for a possibly 20 by 20 tree and brush fire with wind picking up. Cafe clear at 1703.

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0: Tina, Bravo response to respond on tech 6 at 917 West 3rd Street, Med 16, Bravo response to respond on tech 6, 3917 West 3rd Street, cross streets are Isleway and Minnesota Ave for a 70-year-old that fell in the driveway. Cascade clear 1712.
1: This will be non-injury. Scene's handed over to State Patrol 221 Commando.

327 Battalion 3, and Alpha Stick Person respond on TAC 3. 19575 Ellison Road, cross streets are blockaded for a 48-year-old female that's having a diabetic.

12 and Alpha 6 person, respond on TAC 8 at Holland and State Route 20, Med 55, Levi 12 and Alpha 6 person, respond on TAC 8, Holland at State Route 20 for two patients, both not feeling well, one's puking and the other has jaw pain. TAC 8 clear at 76.

Copy, Conway Station. Open route. Just for information, this is for two patients. The initial caller is in his 30s with a report of jaw pain related to a sinus infection, and the other subject puking profusely in the backseat of the car.

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0: 55.
1: The caller stated whether or not they were on 20 or on St. Clair.
0: He was plotting State Route 20 westbound, and that's what he verbally confirmed.

Med 119, 317, 327 Battalion 3, a Bravo, sick unknown, respond on TAC 3, 18383 Brooklyn Road. Med 119, 317, 327, 3, Battalion 3, a Bravo response for an unknown problem. 18383 Brooklyn Road, cross streets are Hickox and Stackpole for an automated fall notification. Cascade clear at 1755.

0: He called 911 while mincing garlic. There's no emergency.
1: Reese's.
0: Med 119, do you copy as well?

and Township, 5512 Battalion 15, a citizen assist respond on TAC 8, intersection of Jennings and Township. Law enforcement requests assistance trying to locate a 2-year-old that was seen wandering. Traffic clear at 1800.

0: 55.
1: We are clear of our call. We'll be available for other medical calls, but we're going to head to the area of Jennings and Township as well and help look for the child.
0: I copy. Do you want me to attach you to the call and just be mindful that you're still available, or just put you en route to the area?
1: You don't need to attach us to the call. We want to be available for anything else that comes up.

0: AD-219 and Alpha response, respond on TAC 3 at 498 South North Street. AD-219 and Alpha Trauma, respond on TAC 3, 498 South North Street, number 124. Cross streets are Orchard and Heritage for a 75-year-old female that was poked with an unknown needle, Cascade Clear, 1812.
1: Go ahead.
0: I just copied you were going in route. It sounds like George 3 is going to be your contact on scene.
1: Receive.
0: 18-12.

939-131, Charlie Stroke, respond on TAC 3 at 1419 Digby Place. Med 139-131, Charlie response, respond on TAC 3, 1419 Digby Place, number 108. Cross streets of Lindsay Loop and Park Lanes for a report of a 66-year-old male possibly having a stroke. It's secondhand info. Cassie Clear, 1813.

0: 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In service.
1: Received. I did not have that update yet. 1814. Five, you can also stand down. At 1840.

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0: 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They now the patient to the hospital.
1: 131, copy. We're going to go ahead and make entry just to verify.
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met 142911, Delta response, respond tech 6 at 1119 26th Street. Met 142911, Delta follow, respond on tech 6, 1119 26th Street. Rosario assisted living in front of the Denali building. Cross streets are commercial for a 77-year-old male, conscious and breathing, but had a fall on concrete. Cascade Clear 1851.

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Tech 3312 Arbor Street. Cross of Briarwood Circle and Rosewood Street for an extended fire alarm. Unknown source and no sign of fire at this time. Cascade Clear 1907.

Lake, Canadian 8, 14, 19, Battalion 14, Charlie bleeding, Tech 3, 1751, Lake Samish Road. Medic 1898, 1419, Battalion 14, Charlie Weeding, Tech 3, 1751 Lake Samish Road, crest of Old Highway 99 North Road and Alger King Lake Road, for a 54-year-old female, conscious, breathing, vomiting, blood, Cascade Clear 1910.

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1: Copy, short report. Patient is a 54-year-old female. She's conscious and breathing. She's responding normally and breathing normally. Bleeding is not considered serious, but is appearing in vomit. No history of bleeding disorder and not taking blood thinners. She's also described as weak and not able to move. Med 1819 is going in route now.

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7, 10, 11, and Alpha response, respond attack 8 at 40037 Waynes Lane. That's 7, 10, 11, and Alpha response, respond attack 8 at 40037 Waynes Lane, cross streets of Russell Road for a 56-year-old female that's Cascade Clear at 1930.

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0: Receive.

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1: Copy 1 to United, 1940.

111, 125 Battalion 1, Med 129 and 131, a residential structure fire, respond on TAC. 2423 Old Highway 99 South Road, Med 119, 111, 125 Battalion 1, Mount Vernon Fire, Med 129 and 131, a residential structure fire, respond on TAC 3 at 2423 Old Highway 99 North Road, South Road, crosses Stouts and Anderson Road for a possible fire at the Bony Pony, Cafe Clear 2009.

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0: We are delayed by a train at Blackburn.
1: 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For all responding units, there's a Mount Vernon officer on scene advising visible flames. I'll advise any additional updates.
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1: Hi, copy. Original RP's recontacted, said they located the fire. We're trying to determine where now.

0: 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It should be 3001 Old Highland and South Road.
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0: 111's on scene. It looks like we have a large bonfire behind the house that is just north of the Korean church. We'll be out investigating. This would be 99 Command.
1: Copy. Law is also confirming it's a large bonfire, but they requested everyone respond. Or you respond.
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0: 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T1 engine coming, Battalion 1 coming, and everybody come in non-priority.
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Med 1429 11 9 Delta, response, respond text 6 at 1301 Commercial Avenue. Med 1429 11 9 Delta, response, respond text 6. 1301 Commercial Avenue at McDonald's, cross street, 13th and 14th for a 96-year-old female that fell and hit her face and is bleeding from the nose. Cascade clear at 2020.

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0: The homeowner has put out the fire. 99 Command will be terminated. 118 and 111 are in service.
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7, Charlie response, respond on TAC 8 at 45841 Baker Drive, med 55, 810, 1027, Charlie response, respond on TAC 8, 45841 Baker Drive, cross streets of Baker Loop Road and Cedar Grove Avenue for a 65-year-old female that's dizzy, cascade clear at 2045.

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1: 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She is expressing extreme dizziness, said that her breathing is not normal upon standing, but no pain. Med-7's en route for 2 minutes.
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1: I can copy them loud and clear. They're responding to you. They're approaching Hamilton.
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0: Mid-7 patient, saturation 100, heart rate 102, blood pressure 120 over 70. A little, she's pale, clammy, and she hasn't eaten in 3 days. I'm going to check her blood sugar.

13-19, Battalion 13, Med 12, Charlie up to Admiral Payne, Tech 6, 1152A Adam Avenue. 813-19, Battalion 13, Med 12, Charlie Abdominal Pain, Tech 6, 1152A Avenue, cross 1st Street, 58-year-old female, abdominal pain, 2148.

on TAC-6, 2903 Commercial Avenue, Med 14, 2911, Delta Sick Person, TAC-6, 2903 Commercial Avenue. This will be just outside the Holiday Inn, cross of 29th Street, 30th Street, 26-year-old male took Mucinex and now not acting right at 2153.

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1: That sounds fantastic. You guys have a great evening. Thank you.

19 out for response for trauma on tag 3, 924 Washington Avenue, number 1. 818-19 out for response for trauma. Tag 3, 924 Washington Ave, number 1. Cross street, sir, south region, South Holly, casket clear, 2218.

28819, Red 65 Alpha Fall, TAC 7649, South Ricci Avenue, number 3. 2819, Red 55 Alpha Fall, TAC 7649, South Ricci Avenue, number 3. Crosses Cedar Street, 67-year-old female, medical alarm, ground level fall with a possible broken arm at 2234.

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0: 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Met 16, 2911, Delta chest pain, tech 6, 2703, Dundee Place. Cross of Yorkshire Drive, 76-year-old female with chest pain at 2236.
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0: From Cascade, go ahead with your traffic for Met 7.
1: I have a 68-year-old female, blood pressure 110 over 68, heart rate of 88, SpO2 of 95, with deformity of her left breast, patient ANO times 4.

327, Battalion 3, Med 119, Bravo 6, Unknown, TAC 3, 18604, Hickox Road. 317, 327, Battalion 3, Med 119, Bravo 6, Unknown, on TAC 3, 18604, Hickox Road, crosses Dyke Road. Medical Alarm Company with a ground level fall at 2255.

0: 8219 Alpha Sick Person on TAC 31823 Barnum Lane. 8219 Alpha Sick Person, TAC 31823 Barnum Lane, cross the Packard Drive and Gardner Street. 34-year-old female. Doesn't feel well at 2305.
1: Show 327 in row.
0: 2305.

Fed 8 to 19, 1815, Delta Bleeding, TAC 3, 400 Gilkey Road, number 326. Fed 8 to 19, 1815, Delta Bleeding, on TAC 6. Correction, 3. 400 Gilkey Road, number 326, cross of Neff Circle and Spruce Street. 76-year-old female, spitting up brown at 2209.

Med 55 Alpha Sig Person, TAC 31823 Barnum Lane, Med 55 Alpha Sig Person, TAC 31823 Barnum Lane, Cross the Patrick Drive and Gardner Road. 81819 request ALS response for a 74-year-old female at 2329.

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0: 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Room air, out of 40.
1: Thank you.
2: 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Go ahead, put us on that traffic with 8219.
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Met 16-2911, Delta Chastain on Tech 6, 4114 Kingsway. Met 16-2911, Delta Chastain on Tech 6, 4114 Kingsway, across the Bryce Court and Jasper Way. 65-year-old male with chest pain at 2348.

Ed 129, 125, Charlie Sync B on TAC 3, 1209, Crow Lane. Med 129, 25, Charlie Sync B, TAC 3, 1209, Crow Lane, cross of Seneca Drive, 43-year-old female with vertigo and dizziness at 004.

517, 529, Med 119, Charlie Stroke on TAC 6, 155, 220 Field Road. 517, 529, Med 119, Charlie Stroke on TAC 6, 155, 23 Field Road, cross the Thomas Road and check Med Drive. 17-year-old female, stroke history, feeling unwell and dizzy at

6521, 6512, time 65, med 65. Delta motor vehicle accident on TAC 8-7630, Highway 9. 6521, 6512, time 55, med 55. Delta motor vehicle accident on TAC 8-7630, Highway 9. Rabbit Lane, Bassett Road. Could be for a single vehicle on its top. Possible injury and a 7-month-old child involved at 028.

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1: 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We got one vehicle on its top, stable at the moment. 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
0: 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Do you want them to stand down or launch?
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Med 14, Charlie bleeding on TAC 6, 2005, 38th Street. Med 14, Charlie bleeding, TAC 6, 2005, 38th Street, cross Bullock Court and 37th Drive. This will be a condition D positive patient throwing up blood at 048.

0: 55. We got traffic starting to stack up here at our location. 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
0: Copy that. We'll advise them.

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0: 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Take your place. You can clear.
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1: The DOT is taking over for me at Calican, and I'll be clear.
0: 55, receive.
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1: The DOT has Highway 9 shut down at Bassett Road and at Callick Road, and all fuel units will be clearing the scene. State Patrol is in charge.
0: Cafe copy at 131.

19, 111, Bravo 6, unknown, TAC 3, Old Highway 99, South Road and West Blackburn Road. Edwin 19, 111, Bravo 6, unknown, TAC 3, Old Highway 99, South Road, out west, back Blackburn Road, on the railroad tracks. Speak for a report of 40-year-old male, unconscious on the railroad tracks at 144.

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1: 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He is awake and complaining of back pain. 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
1: Perfect, I'll advise you on that. 200.

5521, Battalion 55, single response, attack 8, 763009. 5521, Battalion 55, single response, assault attack 8, 763009. Cross Rabbit Lane and Bassett Road. State Patrol is requesting fire for a glass crushing gas cleanup after an MVA. Cascade clear at 203.

Red 119, 217, 224, Charlie Seizure. Respond on TAC 3, 15344, Cottonwood Lane. Med 119, 217, 224, Charlie Seizure. Respond on TAC 3, 15344, Cottonwood Lane. Cross the Lynn Street and Sunset Lane for a 7-year-old female, conscious breathing, having convulsions, traffic clear at 212.

Med 1 from Cascade. Just for information only, law is responding to the West Side Bridge for a report of 20 subjects dressed as clowns jumping in the roadway.

0: 217-224, second tone for Charlie Caesar, respond test 2, 153-44, Cottonwood Lane, clear the second tone, test gate clear, add to 15. Receiving is currently conscious and breathing.
1: Time 2, copy the short.
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0: He's en route. 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He's up here.
1: Four, same traffic. Catch 201 and out.
0: Copy 218.

this northbound crosswalk, Fulton and Jasmine. For a neighbor's smoke alarm going off, no smoke or fire visible. That'd be like it's coming from a blue-ish, greenish house. If you clear it.

125 Battalion 1 on Mike Fire Alarm, respond on Factory 316, North Adventure Road, just north of. 125 Italian 1 on Mike Fire Alarm, respond on TAC 3 in the area of 316 North Adventure Road.

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1: Receive Google Maps, so it might be address 404 Commercial Venture. Is that accurate to change it to?
0: Updated address is going to be 2218 Fulton.
1: Receive, I'll change the address, thank you.

129-125. All the sick person is found on TAC 3-2009 Riverside Drive. Med 129-125, opposite person, responding on Factory 2009 Riverside Drive. At the day's end, room 301, cross the Riverside Drive, cross the Riverside Lane and Commercial Street for a 60-year-old female unconscious, breathing, knee pain, and restless leg syndrome. Cascades clear at 14.

Locomotive clocks are respond on TAC 8, 020, and Pinelli Road. Red 7, 1027, 1021, 1011, Delta Motor Vehicle Accident, respond on TAC 8, 020, and Pinelli Road, just east of Furlong Car versus Elk. I received an automatic crash notification as well. The driver advised they're okay.

Actually, we spoke with an additional caller who was with the driver, who stated they were okay. Unknown if they missed it.

0: Boeing 111 Charlie Syncope, respond on Talk 3 at 1910 Freeway Drive, Mad 119-111, Charlie Syncope, respond on Talk 3, 1910 Freeway Drive, that's a quality in, room 111, cross of West Causeway and Stewart Road, for a 63-year-old male conscious bleeding, had a ground level fall, vomited, and passed out into a bathtub previously, cascades clear at 46.
1: To the Delta MVA.
0: Copy, Battalion 10-9, you'll be responding with Med 7. The first call advised it was a one car unknown injury. We had an automatic crash notification. An additional RP stopped with the driver who said they were okay but didn't cancel aid. There's debris in the roadway as well as fog.

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1: Battalion
0: 10. Stay patrolling route.
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1: Color time, 10 on scene, no vehicle off the roadway. 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
0: Priority response. No, it's not. I'm just verifying due to the classification of the call.

0: Sorry,
1: then. Just want to inform the state patrol that the elk's going to have to get put down.
0: Copy, FOZ.

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For a 75-year-old female, crushes of breathing. She says her arms and back hurt

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Harbor Contact.

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0: 12 disregard your phone, please. 914, 29, 21, respond text Victra, Delta, Abdominal Pain at 10-11-72. 914, 29, 21, respond text Victra, Delta, Abdominal Pain at 10-11-72. Unit 6, Bishop Commercial Avenue, 326-year-old female, breathing with stomach pain, Cassie Fit,
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0: We're just clearing the hospital. We're due to do the same training I think you were headed for. Have you completed the training and should take the call, or should we take this call in our area?

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Cascade, ladder 125 is clear of Alpine Ridge. 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

1295 Bentley Lane for Coshica, Big US and Road, for a 77-year-old female who was made to Texas Ferry, 11 District.

contact me for Charlie Peter at 400 Gokey Road, Creekside. She's just Nest Circle on South Spruce Street. A 29-year-old female who is to be lightheaded with a major aura. She's going to be in the memory care. Jesse, clear, 11-0.

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1: Just advising that the caller called back in the patient has fainted again and is currently unconscious. They are breathing and we have upgraded this to Delta conscious.

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Responding with Medic 19, this is going to be for a 77-year-old female who has fainted twice and is now currently unconscious. She is breathing. Okay.

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1: Okay, they're coming in now. 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

0: recall you saying you were about to left earlier. Is it okay to cancel Med 119 for this?
1: That's affirmative. Go ahead.
0: 3C, break Med 119. Did you copy to say that? AID 1819 from Med 119. Could you repeat your traffic?
1: You can stand down where staff ALS on 8819.
0: 3C, thank you. Break Cascade, Med 118 will be in service. 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

Contact Bayfair Charlie 6% at 203 East Cedar Street. The streets of North 6th Street and North 4th Street for a 78-year-old female. Passive breathing, who's feeling weak and not eating. Contact Bayfair 1218.

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Red 139, respond tech 3 for Charlie Chastain, 2123 East Division Street in Life Care, room 112, bed 1, cluster to South Aventure Road and Widnor Drive for an 88-year-old male, cluster breathing with Chastain, to safely April 26.

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Respond tech, brief for Delta 6 person at Domino's 1600 East College Way. Head 129, 125. Respond tech, brief for Delta 6 person at Domino's 1600 East College Way. Cross streets of Windsor Drive and Parker Way. For a 50-year-old male subject that is on the ground, unknown issue, traffic there 1227.

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1: Southern 6.

Delta 6 person at 701 East Vernon Avenue. Med 1819-1815, respond TAC 3 for Delta 6 person at 701 East Vernon Avenue. Crash to South Pine Street and South Anacortes Street. It's an 80-year-old male, consistent breathing, that is vomiting, and possible UTI. Just take care.

0: 19 from 1815.
1: 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If you're still on 6, can you switch back to 3 1815 for now, please?

0: Medic 1819, 1815. You're going to want to turn down Cherry and then hang a right on Vernon.
1: Reese, we just saw that. We'll be there shortly.

119, 131, Richmond, Texas, traffic person at 3608 Seneca Drive. Red 119, 131, respond tech 3 for a Charlie 6 person at 3608 Seneca Drive, crossroads of North Wall Road for a 102-year-old female, conscious and breathing with diarrhea, pain, and confusion, Cascade 13, 06.

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Escape clear, 1301.

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1: 1850 copy. 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
1: 3C, Battalion 3, did you copy that?
2: Battalion 3 received.
1: Would you like me to send cancellation tones?
2: Yeah, go ahead and send cancellation tones, please.

These are cancellation tones for the Charlie abdominal pain at 16357 Dyke Road. District 3, these are cancellation tones for the Charlie abdominal pain at 16357 Dyke Road. Okay, clear, 3050.

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0: 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Is handling on?
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Med 55-131, this is Montauk 32 with Charlie, difficulty rating at 1703 Cherry Lane. Med 55-131, this is Montauk 32, Charlie, difficulty rating 1703 Cherry Lane, crosses South 16th Street, 80-year-old female experiencing shortness of breath, pale color, chassis clear, 1409.

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0: ...111 for disposition. You can attach us to the call in Sherry Lane, show us en route. Stand down, Med 55.
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Met 55-88-19, respond back 3 to a Charlie 6, Person 210 North Scatter Street. Met 55-88-19, respond back 3, Charlie 6, Person 210 North Scatter Street, a homeless special care unit 36B, Cross Victoria and Hazel Avenue, for a 6-year-old male having balance issues, blood pressure issues, and is lethargic. Cascade clear, 14-17.

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1: Medic 55.
0: Medic 55,
1: copy. Medic 55, copy. Thank you, 8189.

2911 is Bon Tech 6 to a single at 2410 Forest Park Lane. 2911 is Bon Tech 6, single at 2410 Forest Park Lane, cross of A Avenue, Cascade Clear 4020.

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Italian 55-55-12, respond tack 8 to an automatic fire alarm at 1501 Collins Road. 55-12, Italian 55, respond tack 8, automatic fire alarm, 1501 Collins Road, Country Meadows, Cross Hospital and Rover Drive for smoke alarm, test clear, 1422.

0: alarm company just called back, confirmed it's false, requested cancel.
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0: Public Works said ETA within the hour.
1: Received. We do have water running down Forest Park Lane. Don't have any significant hazard.
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0: Public Works is on site now. They're going to work on mitigating the water leak. You can show me in service.
1: Okay.

757, respond to Acura, Delta Trauma at 7286 Baker Street Avenue. Saint 18, Med 7, respond to Acura, Delta Trauma at 7286 Baker Street Avenue at Med 7 Quarters, cross streets of McKee Alley. A 16-year-old male caught a spring that has hit his head on the wall and is now experiencing neck pain. He's going to be located in a white Yukon. Just case clear at 1501.

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Tech 3 for Bravo call at 1000 Vintage Lane. 9129131, respond Tech 3 for a Bravo call at 1000 Vintage Lane, Crossroads of Lower Drive, for a 74-year-old female participant breathing that has fallen after being hit by a door and is bleeding from her forehead. Escape there, 59.

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1: Both patients are awake, denying aid. You can cancel all incoming.
0: 3 feet, does Lonnie to

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Abnormal blood pressure,